0: Mike Laws with Dean Brody. There's Hometown Heroes on KX96. Looking forward to seeing that show. Yes, the Hometown Heroes concert tour coming to RBC Amphitheater. Dean Brody and the Rec Laws, September 24th. That's going to be a lot of fun. Hey, it's Brian Cox here. We're making our way through your Wednesday night. We've got some Zach Brown Band coming up. They're going to get us back into the music in just a few minutes. Hey, don't forget to join us tomorrow morning, the KX Morning Ride with Ellis and Archer back on the air. Lots of great music to get the morning going. Your up-to-date weather, traffic. Jerry going to fill you in about a softball game, charity softball game, that he's the captain of one of the teams. All the details on that coming up. And your chance to win on Beat the Toaster as well. 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It's the KX Morning Ride with Ellis and Archer.
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1: Hey, y'all. Lainey Wilson here. 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Boy, you know I lose my head. Phone Keys Wallet is about finding somebody who loves you for every messy, imperfect, chaotic version of yourself.
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0: GTA's number one country, KX96. There you go. That's Lainey Wilson and John Mayer. Phone, keys, wallets. Good morning. Oh, my gosh. I'm so tired this morning. Holy
1: cow. Why? What's going on?
0: I don't know.
1: Were you up late last night?
0: Yeah,
1: or no, maybe. Hang on a second. Wait a minute. Did you go to bed early last night?
0: No.
1: Because usually that messes you up more.
0: No, I'm fine.
1: It's just been a week. It's probably the weather from yesterday.
0: Yeah, there's a lot going on, but it's, you know, stuff. It's life. But no, all good. And Blue Jays lose.
1: Oh, yeah. Ugh.
0: I mean, you got to win in Oakland, but or Sacramento. Well, that's where they are.
1: Yeah. I bet 2-0. Like, hello.
0: Well, it was a bullpen game.
1: What more can you ask for from the bullpen, right?
0: Only 2 runs.
1: Yep.
0: So you figure, okay, the other team, you gotta score more than 2 runs. You just got to. And it didn't happen. And this is why I don't know. I just don't know about this team. I don't know if they've got it.
1: No. I don't think they do.
0: No, I don't either.
1: My humble opinion, but...
0: Yeah, no, I think I'm on your side. I think it's just not going to happen. I mean, they got to play Baltimore next, and Baltimore's on a roll. We'll see.
1: Yeah, they beat Cleveland last night, so...
0: Yep, 9-5, I think it was.
1: All right, so we do have still some overnight construction, some slowdowns because of that. The West QEW slowing down over towards Dixie and East 401 around Mavis. There's still some road work going on in the collectors. The major McKenzie ramps to the South 427, they are shut down, and that is for a collision investigation. If you spot traffic trouble, you can call us or text us hands-free at 905-427-9696. We'll have more traffic in less than 10 minutes.
0: Okay. While he's back, it's Craig Smith.
1: He is back.
0: And good morning from the Durham Radio Newsroom.
1: Good morning.
2: Morning.
1: All right. So what do you think about what we were just saying about the Jays?
0: Still early.
2: Yeah. They have 15 games left. They got to win probably at least 10 of them, right?
0: For sure. Yeah.
1: But when you have like 0 offense, it's... hard.
2: Yeah, yesterday was hard. you say the Orioles are hot, but they're really... They scored 8 runs in 1 inning last night.
0: Yeah? That's 8 more than the Jays scored. 8 more than the Jays scored. No,
1: that's hot.
2: Thanks, but they beat up one pitcher, right?
1: Yeah.
2: Like, it was just a struggle bus for Cleveland in that 3rd inning. So, and guess what? We needed the Orioles to win last night. Mm-hmm. So
1: yeah, we did.
2: We'll take it. And the Jays will move on. They have 6 games against the Orioles, which they can shut them down. So,
0: can they now? Okay.
2: You're off and on. I don't understand how
0: you are ignoring reality. What are you talking about? This team does not have it. They don't have the runs.
2: Last night was their first series loss in how long?
0: Well, they lost the one before. They lost 2 of 3 to who was the other team?
2: No, they beat Cleveland. Yeah. Or they beat Kansas 2 of 3.
0: Mm. Well, they should have beat 3 of 3.
2: Should have.
0: I'm just saying.
1: Coulda, woulda.
0: Everyone was saying, they're playing all teams that are sub 500. Well, they were sub 500.
1: Mm-hmm.
0: And they still are. They're 1 game under 500.
2: Right now, yeah.
0: So when the Baltimore Orioles broadcasters say, we're playing on 500, they're still in the hunt. They can still beat the Jays.
2: Yeah. And the Jays can still beat them.
0: They can.
2: Mm-hmm.
0: I'm not convinced of it because I'm not saying that the team is bad. I'm saying they're injured, first of all. Their pitchers are out. Savage is out. Bieber is out. You know, they don't have the full complement of team. So the fact that we're saying that they're not good... because they don't have all their players, that's all.
1: And they've been plagued by that since the beginning of the season.
0: And Vladdy is not good. He's terrible. He hit into 2 double plays yesterday. He did. Man on third. Could all get a sack fly.
2: All right, well, you asked my opinion, and my opinion is they still have a chance.
0: It's still early.
1: Yeah.
2: Yeah, and I still think that they will do it with the teams that are in the wild card
0: race. Good luck. I hope they do. Yeah. I hope they do.
2: Mm-hmm.
0: Carolyn, what do you think?
2: Charities?
0: Are they in or out?
1: I don't feel like they're gonna.
0: No,
1: they're gonna make it. But I admire. But I do admire Craig's positivity.
0: Yeah,
1: I do.
0: It's admirable. It's very admirable.
1: Is that fair, Craig?
2: Yeah, that's fair.
0: It's admirable.
1: He's not giving up because it's not over yet. So
2: I don't know how many times you can break your ankles jumping off the bandwagon?
1: Yeah, he's getting his steps in. That's for sure.
0: I'd say 20.
1: Yeah,
0: just when they heal.
1: Yeah, his frequent flyer miles
0: at
1: the
0: hospital. And then I'm like an actual Blue Jay player. I go back on the DL.
1: Yeah, exactly. Yeah,
2: you're only on like the 3-day because you go back and on, yeah, off and on so much.
0: Yep.
1: Sometimes it's not even 24 hours.
2: Oh, yeah.
0: What's the most games they've won in a row? 4, I think.
2: Is the longest win streak of the season, you mean?
0: Yeah. 4. They need to win 5 in a row. That would be nice. If they did that, then okay.
1: Yeah.
0: We'll see.
1: It's just, you know, well, we'll see.
0: Yeah, okay. That's the season. That's what it is.
1: Yeah, it's been a disappointment, that's for sure.
0: Yeah.
1: Not really what any fans were expecting.
0: No.
1: So.
0: No.
1: All right, what else are you working on, Craig?
2: All right, a man is facing charges after Durham police seized guns, magazines, and ammo from a Beaverton home. They started investigating last month after getting a tip from Border Services about a man importing illegal gun parts from the U.S. He was arrested after the search Tuesday. Police say he does not have a firearm license. Durham police announcing the results of an investigation into a series of break-ins, thefts, carjackings, and fraud. They'll share more information on Project Magenta at the police headquarters this morning at 11. Ukrainian President Volodymyr Zelensky in Canada to meet with Mark Carney. Zelensky will also speak at the federal cabinet meeting in Banff. Carney says that the visit will focus on our country's shared priorities and Russia's war on Ukraine. Donald Trump says Canada very much wants to make a deal with the U.S. He made those comments at a highly unusual pre-midterm Republican convention yesterday. Trump also mused during a nearly 2-hour speech about his recent move to change the name of Lake Ontario. The upcoming AC/DC concert at Rogers Stadium in Toronto is not going ahead. That after last week's storm severely damaged the venue. Live Nation says engineers determined that some sections that were damaged will need to be removed and rebuilt, so that event was canceled.
0: They're pulling the plug on AC/DC.
2: Yeah.
1: Yeah.
2: The guy. Yeah. Right.
0: Pulling the plug.
2: There's no other venue.
0: On AC/DC.
1: AC/DC battery.
0: Caroline, yeah. Give it.
1: I got it. I got it. I'm like, battery. Yes. That was a good one.
0: It was apparently too good.
1: Yeah. I got it. It took me a second, but I got it. All right. Sorry, Craig. Yeah, the damage is just so extreme. There's no way.
2: No.
1: No way.
2: There's no other place that can hold that concert.
0: No.
1: No.
2: Right now, anyways. Mm-hmm. So.
1: Well, I mean, you look at the list of concerts that are out there, just, you know, it's, and that's just one genre of the country genre, and it's crazy. Everything's like booked up, you know?
0: Mm-hmm. Yeah. It's a busy concert season for sure. Look what we got here. You got Tennille Towns and Nate Holler coming to town, the Orno Fair this Friday.
1: Mm-hmm.
0: Jason Aldean at the TD and the 17th. Then Dustin Lynch and Rama, Jake Owen. I mean, wow, that's a lot.
1: Mm-hmm. Yep.
0: Right through November.
2: Mm-hmm.
1: Yep.
2: Yeah.
0: Yeah.
2: It's busy.
0: Yep.
2: In sports, so obviously we talked about the Jays. The Guardians did lose, so they're just still that one game back of the wild card spot. NFL season kicked off last night. Seattle's quarterback was injured on the opening drive, but the Seahawks did go on to beat the New England Patriots 13-10. Toronto FC, they remain unbeaten in their last 7 games, stunning Nashville last night 2-1. And former NHL coach and broadcaster Barry Melrose has died. He was 70 years old.
0: Mm. Okay, thank you. By the way, you weren't here yesterday, obviously, but we did talk about the Jays. What was I going to mention? I just left my mind. I'm sorry.
1: I don't know. I don't know. Sorry.
0: I'm just saying.
1: We talked about things and stuff.
0: And stuff, yes. No, just that they don't have the horses. That's all. They're trying hard. You know, it'd be nice to have Bam Bam Barger back. We don't have him.
1: No. No, so many injuries this
0: season. Imagine, who was the other great pitcher we got? Cody Ponce.
1: Mm-hmm. Yeah.
0: He was an ace.
2: Yeah. There's a whole starting rotation on the IL.
0: It's amazing.
1: Crazy.
0: And it's a lot to overcome, for sure. But hopefully they can do it, you know.
2: Yeah. If they do it, Savage and Bieber are kind of on the mend and would be back for playoff time.
0: They could do some damage, no question.
2: I didn't look, but I think... Anthony Santander might have made
0: stop it. I saw a video of him.
1: I'm sorry, who?
0: By the way, I did. Thank you for mentioning that. I saw a video of him in Buffalo with the Bisons.
2: Yeah, Buffalo Bisons.
0: And he was terrible.
2: Yeah, he went 0 for 4. I just looked that up.
0: Yeah.
1: Yeah, okay, never mind.
0: He's still a month away from being 2 months away.
1: Mm-hmm. Yeah.
0: That's what we've been saying kind of jokingly, but...
2: He hasn't played since game 3 of the ALCS last year.
0: That's crazy.
2: Yeah, he went 0 for 4 with a strikeout last night, so...
1: That's his career. That's hard. Yeah.
2: Yeah.
0: And he's a star.
1: Mm-hmm.
0: Or support. Well, he could be. He could be.
1: Yeah.
2: 2024 won the Silver Slugger Award with 44 home runs. So.
1: Yeah. Yeah.
0: We need that guy.
2: Yeah. That'd be nice.
0: Okay. That's it.
2: That's it for now.
0: It's Friday Junior.
1: It is already. Oh, look at that.
0: I like it. Thursday is here. And keep listening. We've got more fun to come. Let's see. What are we going to talk about this morning? Here we go with Gen Z bringing back more old brands. Do you remember the brand? Let's see. Coach.
1: Of course.
0: I'll bet you went to Coach. You shopped at Coach.
1: I looked in Coach, yes.
2: Got knockoff Coach.
0: Assistant Coach. You went to assistant Coach.
1: Assistant Coach. Yeah, that's it. Exactly. Yes. Yes.
0: Did you shop at J. Crew?
1: No.
0: All right. Some other brands, too, that are coming back thanks to Gen Z. They want the nostalgia.
1: Mm-hmm.
0: They are realizing that, hey, wait a minute. Things were pretty good back in the day.
1: Yeah.
0: Whatever.
1: So they're looking for vintage is what they're looking for.
0: Vintage. Yeah. We'll get into all of that coming up. And good morning, everybody. Feel free to weigh in on any of the topics we're discussing. And we'll get you on the air, or we'll talk about it anyway. And you can text us on our text line. And let's go, everybody.
1: Let's do it.
0: Hey.
3: Wake up time.
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0: GTA's number one country, KX96, Jason Aldean. And when she says, baby, it's going to be nice today. We'll start out with a few clouds and then it gets a mix of sun and cloud. And the temperature's in the 20s. Let me get the exact temperature for you.
1: 23.
0: 23. Thank you for having that.
1: Yeah. And it is going to be windy today as well. Wind gusts up to 50 this morning.
0: Oh.
1: So. Yes. Lots of wind. That's it right there.
0: 17 degrees. Looking through the weekend, it looks very, very good, actually.
1: It does.
0: Sunday, a 30% chance of showers, but not a big chance. And if it does, it'll come early. Check on traffic. Carolyn's on that right now.
1: All right. Well, the Major McKenzie ramps to the South 427, they remain closed. That's for a collision investigation. And still some overnight construction around causing some slowdowns. The West QEW around Dixie and east on the 401 in the collectors around Mavis. Also starting to see some volume on the West 401 around the 412 over to west of Lake Ridge. If you spot traffic trouble, you can call us or text us hands-free at 905-427-9696. I'll have more traffic in less than 10 minutes.
0: Let's see here. Somebody said, "Hey, Carolyn, do you remember Roadrunner jeans and Mac jeans?"
1: Now, I had to look them up, the Roadrunner jeans, because at first I did not, but as soon as I saw them, I went, "Oh, yeah, I totally remember those jeans."
0: I remember Jordache jeans.
1: Jordache, yeah.
0: I had those.
1: Yep.
0: A little horsey on the back.
1: Oh, man.
0: I had to have them.
1: Yeah, the little horsey jeans.
0: Yeah.
1: I remember when I was little, there was a pair of jeans. I don't even know what they were, but they had a roller skate on the pocket.
0: Oh, God.
1: Oh, and I so desperately wanted those.
0: Yes.
1: And I can remember just being so happy because my parents let me have them. I was only little.
0: Mm.
1: Like, there's actually pictures of me posing with these jeans. I wanted these.
0: Oh, my God.
1: I don't know what they were, but they had a little roller skate on the back pocket. Oh, they were the cutest thing ever. I just love those jeans so much.
0: All right. Well, we'll have to check and see what they were. Sam Hunt's coming up and Craig from the Durham Radio Newsroom in a few minutes.
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0: 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Body like a back road.
1: That's our humidity index.
0: That's our humidex. That's right. You can tell it's high when the door goes.
1: Yeah. There's John, too, saying, I remember back in the day, all the girls, cotton ginny track pants.
0: I don't remember those.
1: Oh, I do. Yes. I don't think I ever really shopped there, but I wasn't a trendy person, apparently.
0: Wasn't.
1: Well, still I'm not, so I'm good with that. I just kind of march to my own little drummer. That's, you know, I'm good. All right, on the West 401, it's slowing, approaching the 412 over towards Salem. Looks a little busy as well between Morningside and Nielsen. And then on the West QEW over towards Dixie, it's still slowing because of overnight construction. And we have the major McKenzie ramps to the South 427 closed for a collision investigation. If you spot traffic trouble, you can call us or text us hands-free at 905-427-9696. I'll have more traffic in less than 10 minutes.
0: Yeah, John said the cotton ginny back then was like Lululemon now.
1: Yes. That would be a good comparison. Okay. Absolutely.
0: That's good to know.
1: Yeah.
0: These different brands coming back from Gen Z. Thank you to them. We'll talk about the other things that they're missing and wanting to see again, because they've seen pictures of them. Kenny Chesney, his latest song, Carry On, is coming up next.
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0: Here's Kenny Chesney. This is Carry On. As we do, Jay's Carry On to the next. They have today off. News is next with Craig.
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2: 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I'm Craig Smith with KX96 News for Canada Flooring and Rugs in Whitby. Mix of sun and cloud, 23 for the high today. It's 17 right now. Checking traffic, here's Carolyn.
3: All right, well, the major Mackenzie ramps to the south, 427, they remain closed for a collision investigation. West on the QEW, slowdowns over towards Dixie again because of overnight construction. And also seeing slowdowns on the West 401 starting around the 412, picking up just before Salem. The KX96 traffic patrol continues.
2: Making news this morning, a man is facing charges after Durham police seized guns, magazines, and ammo from a Beaverton home. They started investigating last month after getting a tip from Border Services about a man importing illegal gun parts from the U.S. He was arrested after the search Tuesday, and police say he does not have a firearm license. Durham police are announcing the results of an investigation into a series of break-ins, thefts, carjackings, and fraud. They'll share more about Project Magenta at police headquarters this morning at 11. Ukrainian President Volodymyr Zelensky is in Canada to meet with Mark Carney. Zelensky will also speak at the federal cabinet meeting in Banff. Carney says the visit will focus on our country's shared priorities and Russia's war on Ukraine. Donald Trump says Canada very much wants to make a deal with the U.S. He made those comments at a highly unusual pre-midterm Republican convention yesterday. Trump also mused during a nearly two-hour speech about his recent move to change the name of Lake Ontario. The upcoming AC/DC concert at Rogers Stadium in Toronto is not going ahead after last week's storm severely damaged the venue. Live Nation says engineers determined some sections that were damaged will need to be removed and rebuilt so that the event is canceled. A researcher at an AI company resigned this week, saying two people in the industry fear AI could kill us all. However, as KX96's Kate Stoller reports, these warnings are not new.
4: An AI researcher quit his job and accused both OpenAI and Anthropic of acting irresponsibly. Canada's AI minister, Evan Solomon, says the government is closely following the situation and pointed to the Liberal government's efforts to introduce measures in privacy legislation. He says there are both regulatory and technical solutions to the dangers posed by AI, and the government is also working with other countries on ways to protect citizens. In the newsroom, I'm Kate Stoller.
2: The new dog park in Beaverton now open. Officials held a ribbon-cutting ceremony at Mill Gateway Park yesterday. It features a space for both small and large dogs to exercise and play with their four-legged friends. If you plan on checking it out, you have a number of rules to follow. Blue Jays were shut out 2-0 by the Athletics, but remain just a game back of the Guardians for the final wild card spot after Cleveland lost to Baltimore. Toronto off today, and they host those Orioles for the weekend. NFL season kicked off last night. Seattle's quarterback injured on the opening drive, though. Seahawks still went on to win and beat New England 13-10. Toronto FC, they remain unbeaten in their last seven games and stunned first place Nashville last night 2-1. Former NHL coach and broadcaster Barry Melrose has died. He was 70. It's 6:05. Your five-day forecast is next.
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2: Here's your five-day forecast. Mix of sun and cloud today, the high 23. Clear tonight with an overnight low 11. Mainly sunny tomorrow, the high 23. Saturday, mix of sun and cloud, the high 25. Sunday, mix of sun and cloud, could see showers, 25 degrees. And Monday, mix of sun and cloud, slight chance of showers, 23 degrees. Right now, it's 16 in Toronto, it's 15 in Port Perry, and it's 17 in Oshawa. I'm Craig Smith. 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
7: Awesome. Thank you very much, Craig. It's 6:06. Here we go. It's Friday Junior, everybody.
3: And we're tripping back in time once again with Gen Z, trying to make something old new again.
7: I know. There are lots of brands that people are telling us about that I don't remember. Jeans, shirts. What are those pants? Somebody mentioned like the...
3: harem pants.
7: Harem pants.
3: Yes. They were tight at the ankle, and then they kind of were loose, and they were very forgiving.
7: All right.

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0: Major McKenzie and Rutherford. And then west on the 403, the right lane is blocked at the 407. That is with a collision. Seeing delays on the west 401 starting as you approach the 412 over towards Salem. East 401, that's starting to get busy from the 410 through to the 400. 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I'll have more traffic in less than 10 minutes.
1: 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Here's what's making news this hour. Mark Carney meets with Ukrainian President Volodymyr Zelensky in Banff today. And in sports, Jays lost, but so did the Guardians. Toronto is off today. 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
2: Yeah, the Jays are off today. They were off yesterday, too.
0: Yeah.
2: Just a little bit.
0: Yeah.
2: So somebody said... where is it? Earth Shoes. And then late 70s and early 80s, it was them with Roadrunner jeans, every 16-year-old girl's basic wardrobe.
0: Yeah. Yeah. Hmm. I don't remember the Earth Shoes, so I looked them up.
2: Yeah, I kind of remember them.
0: Yeah. They do look comfortable, I will say that. They're almost like a slip-on.
2: Like a croc, but a...
0: But a like a leather.
2: Yeah.
0: Yeah, a leather or suede, like croc, yeah.
2: Right.
0: Kind of that style, yeah.
2: I remember, you know, the big style was, of course, Miami Vice. Le Chateau was the store that sold them.
0: Mm-hmm.
2: Le Chateau.
0: Yes.
2: Every paycheck on a Friday, I was in there.
0: Yeah.
2: Getting the latest whatever.
0: And it took the whole paycheck. Le Chateau was...
2: It was expensive.
0: It was pricey, yeah, because I bought a couple of outfits from there, actually.
2: Yeah.
0: Yeah. Back in the day.
2: I loved it. I think there's still one left. Somewhere.
0: They are still... They are still around. Yeah, they are still around.
2: I would shop in there. That was a good store.
0: Like I get online email stuff from them. So.
2: Do you remember cream jeans?
0: No.
2: Cream. They were white.
0: Okay.
2: They were like painter pants. Remember the painter pants?
0: Oh yeah.
2: That was a big fashion.
0: Mm-hmm.
2: And then of course good old jeans. What about Craig? Do you remember any style you wore, or was it?
1: No, I'm a pretty basic kind of guy.
0: Yeah. Jeans and t-shirt.
1: Yeah. That's basically it.
0: Yeah.
2: Daniel Hector sweatshirts, says Carrie.
0: Daniel Hector.
2: Hmm.
0: No.
2: Well, the brands are coming back. The old ones. Gen Z says we want them. Juicy Couture. Remember Juicy Couture?
0: Oh, yeah. The pants said Juicy.
2: Yeah. Right. Delia's.
0: Yeah.
2: Gap. Yeah, the Gap wasn't that long ago, right? Wasn't it? And then now they're sort of nowhere.
0: Well, yeah.
2: Are they still around?
1: Yeah, they're still around.
2: Okay. J. Crew.
0: Mm-hmm.
2: Coach. Victoria's Secret.
0: Yeah. I didn't know that had gone out. There was that one in silk and satin. Yeah.
2: Victoria's Secret was my favorite go-to for stocking stuffers for my wife.
0: Yeah.
2: The panty bin.
0: Yes.
2: It would show up and just... Okay, here's a special, and you'd see all the husbands in there or part, whatever.
0: Yep, going through.
2: Yep, medium, I don't know. That looks good. Okay, fine. Esprit.
0: Yeah.
2: They want to see Esprit back. K-Swiss. Yeah, that was a thing.
0: I don't think I was trendy at all.
2: Mm.
0: I really don't. Some of the things I remember, but yeah.
2: And what was the one? Muffins?
0: Oh, yeah, the muffin shop.
1: Sorry, he went from clothing and
2: to food.
1: Victoria's Secret to muffins.
2: Oh, yeah.
0: Well, they kind of want like that old school, you know, mall vibe. Like when you would go. Because, I mean,
1: neon lights at the food court.
0: Honestly, that was my thing. Was when I was a teenager, Stone Road Mall in Guelph.
1: Yeah.
0: And
2: Stone Road Mall.
0: Stone Road Mall. And that was where we would hang out like on the weekends. You'd be there like all day. You'd go to the movies. You could have dinner there. You know, you'd go do shopping. Jean Machine was my place. Yeah, that was my place to
2: Here's
0: shop.
2: Here's one. Benetton.
0: Yes.
2: Somebody said.
0: Yeah.
2: Oh my gosh.
0: Yeah.
2: Randy River.
0: I forgot about that one. Yeah.
2: Some really good ones.
0: Yeah.
2: Quicksilver jeans.
0: Man, you guys have some good memories.
2: No kidding. They probably are still wearing them, some people.
0: Well, it's possible. You know, when you find something you like, it's hard to let it go.
2: It's all good. What was the other one? I was thinking about this one. Oh, yeah, okay. In the food court, Orange Julius.
0: Mm-hmm. Yeah.
2: You would get the drink. What else did they serve there?
0: They've had food, I think.
2: They have food?
0: I didn't usually go to Orange Julius because I wasn't a fan of pulp, so I stayed away from Orange Julius.
2: Yeah, like that orange juice was in there, I'm sure, all week long.
0: I have no idea, but machine. I was just like, yeah, no, I'm not doing it.
1: It kind of combined with Dairy Queen by the time.
0: Yeah, right. Yes. That's right, yeah.
2: Lady Foot Locker.
0: Oh, yes, that's right.
2: Oh, Cotton. A-U. Mm-hmm. A-U, Cotton.
0: Mm-hmm. Yeah.
2: I wonder how many of those were Canadian brands, too.
1: A lot of them.
2: We should bring them all back, considering everything that's going on. Mm-hmm. Let's just do that. Mm-hmm. Let's see. I used to work at 1850 Levi's, but my paychecks were spent at the jean machine.
0: I couldn't afford the Levi's, good. Right?
2: That's great. Club Monaco sweaters.
0: Oh, yes, Club Monaco. That's right.
2: Mm-hmm. There's another O Cotton. Gosh, I forgot all about these stores.
0: So many names are coming up here. It's crazy.
2: I have to say, I went to a mall the other day because I had to kill some time.
0: Yeah.
2: And it was dead. But it was the first day of school.
0: Yes.
1: Right.
2: So maybe.
1: Daytime is dead.
2: Yeah. Mm-hmm. And they were doing renovations, so maybe that was the case. But it kind of made me go, ooh. But yeah, Banana Republic. There's another one.
0: Yep.
2: Love the Banana Republic. Yeah. All right. Thank you to everybody for all those.
0: Brian, Byway. I used to love Byway. Yes. Byway.
2: The dollar store of clothing.
0: Bargain Heralds. Does anybody remember Bargain Heralds? Yes. Yeah.
2: Back when people just spent what they had.
0: Yeah.
2: You know what I mean?
0: Oh, so many. The It Store.
2: My favorite.
0: Yeah.
2: I'll tell you about it. I could go on and on, but this is great. Thank you very much to everybody.
0: Keep them coming.
2: Keep them coming.
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2: Yep. was the Amazon where you, instead of them coming to you, you went to them, you ordered it in the catalog, you go in, they go in the back room, pick it up for you. Yeah, great. Good memory. Thomas Rhett, KX96. Did you?

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1: That's Jelly Rollin', hands up.
0: Get those hands up, yes. It is going to be a beautiful day. We've got sunshine, 23 degrees, so nice and comfortable. Humidex, a little bit of a humidex. It'll feel like 26 degrees. Right now it's 17 degrees, and people are sending us their brands that they miss and wish they would come back.
1: Yes, yeah.
0: Somebody said Earth Shoes. We'll talk about those coming up.
1: All right, sounds good. Okay, so we still have the major McKenzie ramps to the South 427 closed for a collision investigation on the South 427 between

0: GTA's number one country. Yeah. KX96. Thomas Rhett, what's your country song? A little trip down memory lane. Somebody said they bought their first promise ring at Consumers Distributing in 87. They're still happily married together all these years later. That's awesome.
1: Yeah, that was from Steve. A lot of people mentioned Consumers Distributing. I thought that was so cool that you could find something and then just walk in there and they would go get it from the back.
0: It was reverse Amazon.
1: Yeah, it was so cool. Kind of wish we could go back to that.
0: Well, that's before we had free trade deals and got all the big brands. We took care of ourselves.
1: Yeah, it's true. It's true. All right, on the, looks like we've got problems on the South 400 ramp to the East 401. There is a collision in the right lane. We also have problems in the transfers on the East 401 at Warden. The right lane is blocked there with a collision. The major McKenzie ramps to the South 427, they're closed for a collision investigation, which is taking place on the South 427 between Major McKenzie and Rutherford. And we also have problems on the West 403 block. The right lane is blocked at the 407 because of a collision. 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I'll have more traffic in less than 10 minutes.
0: A quick note here. Yes, I'm right. Consumers Distributing was Canadian, founded in Toronto.
1: Very cool.
0: This is before free trade. We just thought of our own stuff and looked after ourselves. Now we're too dependent on someone else, and we're changing that again. Go back to the old way. Maybe that works better. It's 6:28. Good morning.
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1: That's Sully Burrows and Put It On Me.
0: It's going to be beautiful. Put sunscreen on me, please. 23 degrees, feeling like 26 later today. And right now, let me just update the temperature. It's looking like it's 16 degrees, but sunny outside. So a good looking day. By the way, there's a charity softball game happening that we're involved in.
1: Okay.
0: I want to tell you about that coming up.
1: All right, sounds good. Okay, on the South 400, the ramp to the East 401, we had the right lane blocked with a collision. It looks like that has cleared away. It is still slowing, though, around Shepherd. And then on the East 401, slowdowns from Dixie over to just east of the 400. South 404 Don Valley Parkway, that is slowing from Finch down to south of Lawrence. And then on the West 401, slowdowns approaching the 412 over towards Salem. And then it's busy from about Meadowvale over towards Neal. And again, around McCowan, across to Young, and from the Allen over to Islington. We still have the major McKenzie ramps to the South 427 closed for a collision investigation. That's taking place on the South 427 between Major McKenzie and Rutherford. 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
1: That's Riley Green.
0: Yeah.
1: Think as you're drunk.
0: It is a beautiful looking day today. Sunshine and a high of 23 degrees. It's 17 in the sunshine. And just another quick reminder, I posted it on my Facebook page, but we'd like everyone to join us. Oshawa Generals charity softball game. It's happening tonight. First pitch 6:45 at the Kinsman Civic Memorial Arena. That's on Arena Street, right next to Children's Arena. And it's a five-inning game, home run derby, lots of prizes. It's Team Jerry. I guess that would be me.
1: Yes, that's you.
0: Featuring and versus Team Terry from our, you know, one of our sister stations.
1: Yes, from CKDO.
0: Yeah. We'll mention them, yeah. CKDO.
1: He mentions us all the time.
0: I know he does.
1: He picks on us mercilessly.
0: Yeah. It's his dream to work for a station that has listeners.
1: Ouch.
0: No, we love Terry.
1: Absolutely.
0: And yeah, it's just fun. It's sponsored by Baseball Oshawa. Proceeds going to the Trainer Assistance Fund. Craig knows about that.
2: Yeah, they do great work helping get local families equipment and stuff like that for baseball. Yeah. And fun.

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1: Hey, y'all. Lainey Wilson here. This is my new song, Phone Keys Wallet. Boy, you know I lose my head. Phone Keys Wallet is about finding somebody who loves you for every messy, imperfect, chaotic version of yourself.
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0: Tim Hicks, Going Somewhere on GTA's number one country, KX96. Some fry. Another sunny day here right across the GTA. Beautiful day. I find, and I don't know if you're with me on this, but I find that, you know, the late summer, like those days in like September when you get to kind of the, close to the end of the summer, are some of the best days of the whole damn summer. You get the sunshine, you get weather that's not too hot, not too cold, you get a summer evening still that is, you know, maybe you can wear a t-shirt, you could probably also get away with a sweater. The bugs are all gone. Elite summer temperatures, and the leaves are starting to change too, and it's PSL season for those who celebrate. Long Ride of New Country on the way. We've got new music from Tony Stevens. We'll do Dierks Bentley Brothers Osborne and Kenny Chesney to kick things off up next.
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1: A mix of sun and cloud today. The high 23, clear sky tonight with an overnight low of 11. Mainly sunny tomorrow, the high 23. And then Saturday, mix of sun and cloud, the high 25. There's weather and more at kxcountry.fm.

0: JoJo Mason, Let Me Down Easy on GTA's number one country, KX96. Johnny Walker back to me. That's the latest from Josh Stumpf back there, who nominated for a couple CCMAs next weekend, including Fan Choice Award and Breakthrough Artists of the Year. He'll be presenting at the CCMAs as well, with it being in his own backyard. He's from small town Saskatchewan. Very well deserved. That takes place in Saskatoon next Saturday. Who really needs to sort out their goat problem before the awards. Apparently, a goat stepped into a Tim Hortons and refused to leave. The only thing more Canadian than this would be if it was like a beaver or something. But yeah, a goat walked into a Tim Hortons and it was very unhappy when it was asked to leave. They called the RCMP. RCMP came and escorted the goat out. And unhappy. Because I'll tell you, didn't even have his double-double or a 10-pack Timbits. I'd be upset, too.
1: You know, there are lots of things to do over text. Order dinner.
2: Hey, honey, the braised duck legs and crab cakes are here. Let's eat.
3: Are you kidding me? I do not have a good time eating crab cakes.
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0: Still a lefty, Boston on GTA's number one country, KX96, Sim Fryan. Today is National TV Dinner Day. Anything gets a day. Anything and everything gets a day now. National TV Dinner Day. I haven't had a TV dinner in a very, very long time. Not since, like, college days have I had a TV dinner. But it got me thinking of, you know, girl dinner or boy dinner. You ever have those nights where, you know, maybe your husband's out or your boyfriend's out or, you know, the wife, or because you're alone and, you know, it was a long day. You don't really want to make anything. Maybe you don't want to order anything. And so you just, eat a box Kraft dinner or some leftover salami that was in the fridge instead. What is your guilty pleasure dinner? Guilty pleasure dinner. I always have an emergency box of KD on hand for it, just in case. I always have a box on hand. What is your guilty pleasure dinner? 905-427-9696 is our text line. We'll get some of your texts on the way. Luke Bryan coming up next.
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4: Clouding over this afternoon, windy and a high of 26, clearing tonight with an overnight low of 10, sunshine tomorrow, a high of 24, and for Saturday, a mix of sun and cloud, a high of 25. There's weather and more at kxcountry.fm.

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0: Charlie Major, GTA's number one country, KX96. Dearbrook Man with you. Everybody who works out has one exercise that personally offends them. Lainey Wilson was talking with comedian Leanne Morgan recently and joked that she has been doing squats because she's trying to get her booty back. Now, all I heard here was squats. Because there are exercises that are difficult. Then there are exercises that, you know, halfway through, you start reconsidering the value of physical fitness entirely. For some people, it's burpees, running, planks, lunges. Mine does change depending on whatever exercise I'm currently doing. But if you were allowed to permanently delete one exercise from every workout forever, what are you getting rid of? I am going to do anything that involves hamstrings forever, please. Anyways, Lainey Wilson's doing squats. She's on the way in another long ride as well. Jake Owen up next.
1: 401 pretty busy both directions through the city. It looks like we're also dealing with problems still. 401 eastbound in the collectors of Victoria Park. Two left lanes are now out into Durham. It's really starting to drag past Port Union out towards Salem. Some volume through Whitby and Oshawa. Parkway north, a heavy one past the Gardner. I'm Atal Sperling. More traffic in minutes on KX96.
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1: What's up, y'all? It's Cole Wetzel. I hear my new song with Ella Langley. How'd you get so jaded? I hit up Ella. We got on it. It didn't take us very long to get it whooped. And yeah, it turned out to be a really cool tune.
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